0: 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You fucking stupid.
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Zodiac sign, it must be a Gemini moon. 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

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How time.

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2: She's a glamour girl, she stands so still, wears a feathered bra, her hair so high. It starts to sway when she brushes her teeth.

It wasn't easy way back then. Little loving soul, but I'm thankful for us now. And I just wanted you to know. 94.4, echt geil.

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The light was on. I saw your silhouette on the blind.